0: Ooh, I haven't danced this much in a long time. Baby, you really look good tonight. Mm-hmm. Yeah, them dudes upset. You know, I stand back and act real proud. I know I got the finest woman around, man. It's been 4 months, ain't it, baby?
1: That's right.
0: Yeah, Mama, we'll celebrate tonight. This calls for... And I'd like a few bubbles to tickle the throat. Just top off here. Look like I do when I'll turn you loose. I just had to go there and get him off. So turn that's my woman. You dance long enough. Time you to be away. Ooh, there it is.
1: Oh.
0: Now, how about a toast? Here's to the little black ducks.
1: Sister, I say that.
0: Well, okay, I'll tell you what, then. 4 months of love and happiness. Here's to us and our future. Mm-hmm. Yeah, about some music.

Soy un lugar así. I see all the beautiful things this world has to offer. That's all. Why is it that I can't stand to see someone else talking to you? I don't want to let you out of my sight.